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1: Plus tax, limited time only. 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
1: Well, hello there. This is Art LeBeau just bouncing in here on the Art LeBeau Connection. We're the ones that do all those dedications for you and shout-outs. And we really do your dedications. Now, here's your number, 1-800-681-2121. That's the number to call. We'll be waiting for you. And you say your name, who it's to, and a short message, and we'll put you on the air. In the meantime, let's put some music on the air. Here's En Vogue, 1992, big smash hit for them. It's called My Lovin'. You're never gonna get it.

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1: My name is Ruben. I'm calling from Fresno. This is to Mega 97.9. And I just want to tell my Jeanette what a beautiful woman you are. You mean everything to me, babe. And I love you so much. And I just want to let the world know how much you mean to me in the bottom of my heart, deep inside. And I just want you to lay back and relax. And I'm going to dedicate one of your favorite songs by Ralphie Pagan, Make It With You. Because I love you so much, babe.

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is Zap and Roger, and I am just about out of here. Squidney is checking out. I'll talk to you guys tomorrow morning with a Mega Morning Show. JD Jeffrey Davis is up next for your work day. 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